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4: 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Traffic.
5: There are no new accidents reported. The last one was in the Halava area on Ulune Street at the ramps to the freeway. Looking at driving times around the island, from the Pali Overpass downtown to Wakea Street in Kapolei, 46 minutes. To Meiula Parkway in Mililani, it's 42. To Haiku Road in Kaneohe, 19. To Hamakua Drive in Kailua, 23. And the driving time from downtown to Keaholi Street in Hawaii Kai, 21 minutes.
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1: If you're coming in from the west, there's still a jam at the Middle Street merge. It's because of an accident after the merge at Gulick. After that, the H1 is slow from the Likelike to the Makiki Viaduct. From there, it's clear out to Hawaii Kai. Windward traffic is good on the Poly, the Likelike, and the H3. And to the west, the slow traffic starts at the Halaba Interchange, and the H1 stays below speed from there to the split. But it is improving.
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0: 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Traffic.
1: The accident on the H1 in the Waikele area is gone. The townbound traffic is now moving better, but under speed, as usual, from Kualakai Parkway up to the H1-H2 merge. And then after Waiava Road, you'll move fine to downtown. It's still clear through the Middle Street merge. Kalani on Oli Highway is clear from Hawaii Kai to the freeway, and there are no slowdowns yet on the H1. It's moving fine in both directions through town. Windward traffic is good coming over on the Pali, the Likelike, and the H3.
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11: From the Ma'alama Media News Center, I'm Chaz Hontai. Hawaii health officials are investigating the state's first locally acquired cyclosporiasis case. An Oahu resident became ill in late July without traveling during the likely exposure period. Investigators are reviewing possible food and other exposures, but have not identified a contaminated source. Hawaii's five previously reported cases involve people who had traveled outside the state. And Hawaii is receiving up to $76 million in a landmark settlement with Meta. The company will pay up to $18 billion nationwide to resolve claims that Facebook and Instagram are addictive to children. Teenagers will face a two-hour daily limit and overnight restrictions unless their parents provide consent. Meta will also restrict school hour notifications and strengthen protections against age-restricted content. Meta denies any wrongdoing. In national news, jurors are hearing closing arguments in the triple murder trial of Lindsay Clancy in Massachusetts. Clancy admits to strangling her three young children in 2023, but pleaded not guilty to three counts of first-degree murder. Prosecutors allege the killings were premeditated, while the defense says Clancy suffered a postpartum psychotic break. And finally, a severe weather threat is taking aim at millions across the Northeast today. Storms capable of producing damaging winds, large hail and tornadoes are expected to take shape in the afternoon and carry into the evening. Flash flooding is also a concern, with localized totals of up to 2 inches possible through early Friday morning. 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Mostly sunny and breezy today with isolated morning showers. Highs in the upper 80s, northeasterly winds 10 to 20.
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0: 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Traffic.
5: Traffic's clear coming in from the east side and from Windward to Wahoo on all three highways. The freeway traffic on the west side is where all the slow traffic is. The H1 is under speed townbound from the Kualakai Parkway exit to the Waiapa Road overpass. It picks up there and moves okay to downtown. Fort Weaver traffic is slow now from Iroquois to Renton, and it gets slow again through the Westlock area. Farrington still moving okay coming down the Leeward coast.
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15: From the Mauloma Media News Center, I'm Chaz Ontai. Hawaiian Electric has restored a major transmission line and returned power to Pahala. The line between Pahala and Kilauea was restored on Wednesday following damage from Hurricane Lala. About 1,300 customers have regained power since Wednesday morning. However, about 1,600 remain without electricity across Hawaii Island. Meanwhile, Kau students are returning to in-person learning following Lala. Kau High and Pahala Elementary students will return on Monday after staff prepare the campus today and tomorrow. Generators will support the administrative office and cafeteria if power remains unavailable. Na'alehu Elementary students begin at-home learning today before rotating through the Kau District Gym starting on Wednesday. NOAA is confirming the fifth Hawaiian monk seal death on Oahu this year. Federal officials say an adult female identified as RL70 was found dead at an undisclosed location. The cause remains unknown, but investigators collected samples for analysis. Earlier deaths included seals killed by fishing net entanglement and toxoplasmosis. In national news, a jury will start deliberations soon in a Lindsay Clancy triple murder trial in Massachusetts. Closing arguments from both sides, as well as legal instructions from the judge, were heard this morning. Clancy admits to strangling her three young children in 2023, but pleaded not guilty to three counts of first-degree murder. And finally, President Trump has signed a proclamation that will remove tariffs from 300,000 tons of imported beef over the next 90 days. Trump first announced the plan on Friday and said countries supplying the beef would sell it at 25% below current market prices. U.S. cattle groups are against the plan and say Trump's announcement has already driven cattle markets sharply lower and undermines producers at a critical time of year when they are marketing cattle and making herd building decisions. This news report isn't brought to you by Timmy T's Sandwich Shop. 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Mostly sunny and breezy, some showers, highs in the upper 80s.
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1: The Leeward Coast commute looking good this morning. Traffic's moving fine all the way from Makaha down to Kapolei with no major slowdowns. The H2 is good from central Oahu. Fort Weaver this morning is slow northbound from Iroquois all the way to Queens. The H1 is moving below the speed limit from Kualakai Parkway to Kaahumanu. After Halawa, the H1 moves okay until you get on the airport viaduct. The Wanalua, though, is slow all the way from Halawa to Middle.
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3: From the Mo'olelua Media News Center, I'm Chaz Ontai. Hawaii health officials are investigating the state's first locally acquired cyclosporiasis case. An Oahu resident became ill in late July without traveling during the likely exposure period. Investigators are reviewing possible food and other exposures, but have not identified a contaminated source. Hawaii's five previously reported cases involve people who had traveled outside the state. And Hawaii is receiving up to $76 million in a landmark settlement with Meta. The company will pay up to $18 billion nationwide to resolve claims that Facebook and Instagram are addictive to children. Teenagers will face a two-hour daily limit and overnight restrictions unless their parents provide consent. Meta will also restrict school hour notifications and strengthen protections against age-restricted content. Meta denies any wrongdoing. In national news, jurors are hearing closing arguments in the triple murder trial of Lindsay Clancy in Massachusetts. Clancy admits to strangling her three young children in 2023, but pleaded not guilty to three counts of first-degree murder. Prosecutors allege the killings were premeditated, while the defense says Clancy suffered a postpartum psychotic break. And finally, a severe weather threat is taking aim at millions across the Northeast today. Storms capable of producing damaging winds, large hail and tornadoes are expected to take shape in the afternoon and carry into the evening. Flash flooding is also a concern, with localized totals of up to 2 inches possible through early Friday morning. 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Mostly sunny and breezy today with isolated morning showers. Highs in the upper 80s, northeasterly winds 10 to 20.
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6: There's a new accident out in Eva Beach. It's on Fort Weaver southbound before North Road. If you're going north on Fort Weaver, it's still slow most of the way from Iroquois up to the freeway. The H1 is still slow from Kualakai Parkway to the Waikele exit. At the Middle Street merge, the H1 is backed up to the airport on-ramp. The Waterloo is still backed up on Red Hill. After Middle, it's going to be slow on the H1 to Makiki. Expect the usual slow spots from east Oahu and from the Windward side.
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18: From the Mālama Media News Center, I'm Chaz Ontai. Hawaiian Electric has restored a major transmission line and returned power to Pahala. The line between Pahala and Kilauea was restored on Wednesday following damage from Hurricane Lala. About 1,300 customers have regained power since Wednesday morning. However, about 1,600 remain without electricity across Hawaii Island. Meanwhile, Kau students are returning to in-person learning following Lala. Kau High and Pahala Elementary students will return on Monday after staff prepare the campus today and tomorrow. Generators will support the administrative office and cafeteria if power remains unavailable. Na'alehu Elementary students begin at-home learning today before rotating through the Kau District Gym starting on Wednesday. NOAA is confirming the fifth Hawaiian monk seal death on Oahu this year. Federal officials say an adult female identified as RL70 was found dead at an undisclosed location. The cause remains unknown, but investigators collected samples for analysis. Earlier deaths included seals killed by fishing net entanglement and toxoplasmosis. In national news, a jury will start deliberations soon in a Lindsay Clancy triple murder trial in Massachusetts. Closing arguments from both sides, as well as legal instructions from the judge, were heard this morning. Clancy admits to strangling her three young children in 2023, but pleaded not guilty to three counts of first-degree murder. And finally, President Trump has signed a proclamation that will remove tariffs from 300,000 tons of imported beef over the next 90 days. Trump first announced the plan on Friday and said countries supplying the beef would sell it at 25% below current market prices. U.S. cattle groups are against the plan and say Trump's announcement has already driven cattle markets sharply lower and undermines producers at a critical time of year when they are marketing cattle and making herd building decisions. This news report isn't brought to you by Timmy T's Sandwich Shop. 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Mostly sunny and breezy, some showers, highs in the upper 80s.
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7: The Westside Freeway traffic is still slow on the H1 from Kualakai Parkway to Kunia Road. After that, you'll move okay until you get to the Middle Street merge. There, the H1 is backed up to the airport on-ramp. The Waterloo backed up to Kaiser. After middle, the H1 stays at an average of only 5 miles an hour to downtown. Kalani Anoli Highway has mostly cleared from the east until you get to Kalani High. You're going to be in slow traffic from there to the McCulley Overpass.
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18: From the Mauloma Media News Center, I'm Chaz Ontai. Hawaii health officials are investigating the state's first locally acquired cyclosporiasis case. An Oahu resident became ill in late July without traveling during the likely exposure period. Investigators are reviewing possible food and other exposures, but have not identified a contaminated source. Hawaii's five previously reported cases involve people who had traveled outside the state. And Hawaii is receiving up to $76 million in a landmark settlement.

0: alleged the killings were premeditated, while the defense says Clancy suffered a postpartum psychotic break. And finally, a severe weather threat is taking aim at millions across the Northeast today. Storms capable of producing damaging winds, large hail and tornadoes are expected to take shape in the afternoon and carry into the evening. Flash flooding is also a concern, with localized totals of up to 2 inches possible through early Friday morning. 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Mostly sunny and breezy today with isolated morning showers. Highs in the upper 80s, northeasterly winds 10 to 20.
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